Club og Klubskøre. Du bor på denunu-silkeborg.dk. 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You probably never get any sleep, and twice a week I'm fucking depressed. 1 second I cry, then I'm laughing. I know it wouldn't make any sense.

this town's lost its faith, our colors will fade eventually. 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Oh my, my, oh my, my love, I take one look at you, you're taking me

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1: Yeah, I'm going to the party, but I'm not going to make friends. I need a love ball.